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1: Teacher! Ooh, listen to me! 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

0: When you got something to say, like I think I lost my hat when I went outside to play.
1: Put your hand up.
2: When you want your teacher to know that your neighbour's uncle went to school with Kylie Minogue.
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0: When you've got a question to ask, like why's your favourite superhero always wearing a mask?
1: Put

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What other monster talk do you know?

0: 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What do you think a ghost would say to scare you away?
1: Boo!
2: Monster, monster, monster talk. 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
0: What do you think a vampire would say to scare you away? What do you think a vampire would say to scare you away?
3: I want to suck your blood!
2: Monster, monster, monster.

0: What do you think a zombie would say to scare you away? 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
1: I want to eat your brains.

0: C is for carpenter. 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
1: Joni works with one hammer, one hammer, one hammer. 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

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One, two, three. 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
1: How about we go on a bear hunt?
2: A bear hunt?
1: We're going on a bear hunt.
2: We're going on a bear hunt.
1: We're going to catch a big one.
2: We're going to catch a big one.
1: I'm not scared.
2: I'm not scared.
1: What a beautiful day.
2: What a beautiful day.
1: Uh-oh.
2: Uh-oh.
1: Grass.
2: Grass.
1: Long wavy grass.
2: Long wavy grass.
1: We can't go over it.
2: We can't go over it.
1: We can't go under it.
2: We can't go under it.
1: We'll have to go through it.
2: We'll have to go through it.
1: Swish, swish,
2: swish, swish, swish, swish, swish, swish.
1: Oh, bit itchy, that grass.
2: Oh, really?
1: We're going on a bear hunt.
2: We're going on a bear hunt.
1: We're going to catch a big one.
2: We're going to catch a big one.
1: I'm not scared.
2: I'm not scared.
1: What a beautiful day.
2: What a beautiful day.
1: Uh-oh.
2: Uh-oh.
1: A forest.
2: A forest?
1: A tall, dark forest.
2: A tall, dark forest?
1: We can't go over it.
2: We can't go over it.
1: We can't go under it.
2: We can't go under it.
1: We'll have to go through it.
2: We'll have to go through it.
1: Stumble, stumble, trip.
2: Stumble, stumble, trip.
1: Yourself.
2: No, just a grazed knee, it's all right.
1: We're going on a bear hunt.
2: We're going on a bear hunt.
1: We're going to catch a big one.
2: We're going to catch a big one.
1: I'm not scared.
2: I'm not scared.
1: What a beautiful day.
2: Oh, what a beautiful day.
1: Uh-oh.
2: Uh-oh.
1: Mud.
2: Mud.
1: Thick, oozy mud.
2: Oh, thick, oozy mud.
1: We can't go over it.
2: We can't go over it.
1: We can't go under it.

0: gooey and yucky and it's lovely. Here we go again.
1: We're going on a bear hunt.
0: We're going on a bear hunt.
1: We're going to catch a big one.
0: We're going to catch a big one.
1: I'm not scared.
0: I'm not scared.
1: What a beautiful day.
0: What a beautiful day.
1: Uh-oh.
0: Uh-oh.
1: A cave?
0: A cave?
1: A dark, gloomy cave.
0: A dark, gloomy cave?
1: We can't go over it.
0: Can't go over it.
1: We can't go under it.
0: We can't go under it.
1: We'll have to go through it.
0: We'll have to go through it.
1: Tiptoe, tiptoe,
0: tiptoe, tiptoe, tiptoe.
1: Oh, what's that?
0: What's what?
1: Over there.
0: Over where?
1: What?

0: crunch, crunch, crunch, crunch, crunch.
1: Back through the forest.
0: A stumble, stumble, trip.
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0: Swish, swish, swish, swish, swish, swish, swish, swish, swish.
1: Run through the gate. Shut the gate. In the door. Shut the door.
2: I'm still outside.
1: I'll open the door again. Come in, quick. Shut the door. Oh.
2: We're never going on a bear hunt again.
1: No, we're never going on a bear hunt again.
3: Hi, it's Justine here. There are some words that just make you feel nice, like love or flower or rainbow. Listen to this next song to hear more lovely words.

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2: Grass!
1: Oh, yes! I spy with my little eye something that is yellow. It's got stripes of black, buzzy wings on its back. Can you tell me what it is?
2: Bee!
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0: 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Got slimy skin, a show to live in. Can you tell me what it is?
1: A nail!
0: Yes, yes, yes!

0: 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He sings really loud and he dances all around. Can you tell me who it is?
1: Yeah!
2: Well, I spy with my little eye someone who wears orange. He plays a guitar and he's got a funny laugh. Can you tell me who it is?
1: Ah!
0: We spy with our little eye someone black and white. He is lots of fun and his name is...
1: Yeah!

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1: Spot, spot, spot, spot, spot, spot, spot, spot.
2: A leopard has lots of spots. 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
2: C is for Caroline, Shay, Shireen, Caesar, Cecil, Chris, Cooper, and Clark. 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
1: Say, how would you like to play a game? 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

0: In Upside Downtown, everything is upside down. 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
1: Listen. Whew. 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Can you hear that? 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

0: Hello, I'm Lockie, and I hope that you have a fun time singing and dancing to some of my favourite songs. Enjoy the music. 1, 2, put it in your shoe.
1: There was an old man named Michael Finnegan. He had whiskers on his chin again. Along came the wind and blew them in again. Poor old Michael Finnegan, begin again.
0: It's fun singing Michael Finnegan. How about we try singing it a little faster, ready?
1: There was an old man named Michael Finnegan. He had whiskers on his chin again. Along came the wind and blew them in again. Poor old Michael Finnegan, begin again.
0: Hey, that's fun. Do you think you can sing it even faster?
1: There was an old man named Michael Finnegan. He had whiskers on his chin again. Along came the wind and blew them in again. Poor old Michael Finnegan, begin again.
0: Whoa, that was fast. How about we try and sing it even faster? Are you ready?
1: Oh. There was an old man named Michael Finnegan. He had whiskers on his chin again. Along came the wind and blew them in again. Poor old Michael Finnegan, begin again. Shaving a haircut, 2 bits. Shaving a haircut, 2 bits.
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0: C is for crimson. 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Sound it out. 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Some roses are crimson in colour. If you're embarrassed, sometimes your face might go crimson for a little while. But don't worry, it won't stay that way. 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
1: P-I-N-K. 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
0: 'Cause I love pink stuff in my pink bricked house, yeah.
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Canada is a big country, like Australia, with lots of areas of wilderness and forests. C is for Canada.

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1: 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Little Yarns, coming up after these next songs.

0: It's time to take a journey on country on Little Yarns.
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2: a podcast where we listen to the sounds of country and share some words from the many first languages of Australia. Today, we're visiting Almalia Nathan, our friend on Wiradjuri country. That's a really big country in central New South Wales, with lands stretching from the Great Dividing Range in the east to Hay and Ningen in the west, Gunnedah in the north, and Albury to the south. Nathan's going to introduce us to Wiradjuri country and a special piece of it that follows him wherever he goes. The crow.

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4: Yama Dumerang.
1: Nice one. But you know, in Wiradjuri language, Yama Dumerang means, are you well? So the reply is actually, Bala Dumerang, which means, I am well. Want to try again? Yama Dumerang.
0: Bala Dumerang.
2: Bala Dumerang. Bala Dumerang. I'm a bad.
1: Perfect. That's it. And Yama Dumerang to you, Bourbon.
0: What's that up there?
5: It's a crow. It's a crow.
4: A crow.
1: Yep, that's the word I want to share with you today. Wagan is crow in Wiradjuri. Can you say wagan?
0: Wagan.
4: Wagan.
1: Nice.
4: Oh, it sounds like crow.
1: Exactly. Wah, wah, wagan.
4: Pretty funny.
0: Ingamilaray, my language.

0: funny.
1: In Gamilaré, my language, we call crow wagan. So that last sound is just a little bit longer. Wagan, wagan. It's almost like he's got a different accent.
2: I love crows. They're so clever.
3: And they eat all the food that I drop my garden.
4: They've never souped me, so they've never been aggressive to me.
2: Oh, that's nice.
5: I feel like my pop is like with me with the crow because like crows always like love me.
2: That's beautiful. They're also the totem for men in my clan.
6: My totem is a flying fox.
7: My totem is the wedge-tailed eagle and the crocodile.
4: It's like your animal that's special to you, but it comes in your culture.
8: My totem is a sandcrow.
9: I have two, an emu and a snake.
10: And mine, my totem is the black crow.
1: Oh, Dedaboo, these are both Wiradjuri.
2: Deadly. It's nice to meet another Mudgee.
1: Hey, Nathan, why did you call that crow Burbin?
2: Oh, I see him almost every day. I think he's so cute and he's got a fat little belly. Burbin is Wiradjuri for tummy.
1: Oh, hello, Burbin.
11: Hey, big belly.
5: When I was dancing once, we called this crow Fluffy Neck and it always comes when we're dancing.
2: Sounds lovely.
1: Sounds like Fluffy Neck and Big Belly Bourbon could be friends.
2: I love the sound of wagan. Crows seem to be around me a lot, and I always hear them. If I go to a new place and see a wagan, I feel safe.
1: Like someone's looking out for you.
2: Yeah, like it's a bit of country that follows me wherever I go. What makes you feel safe when you go somewhere new?
12: When I'm at school, I feel safe when I play with my friends.
13: My mum makes me feel safe.
14: Going to where I'm from, where my mob is and stuff.
15: When I go to my grandma and pop's house.
16: When I feel safe with my family.
1: I love going to new places, especially for these little yarns. But I feel safe when I go with someone who knows where we're going and who'll look after us and make sure we stay together. Like you, Nathan.
0: That's a nice cockatoo.
1: True, eh? How good is this spot by the river?
17: I can see, like, a lot of trees and, like, a big river and some rocks.
18: I can see water.
1: Me too.
18: A duck.
19: It's fun because I always get to see fishies.
0: Oh, a frog. I can see a pelican.
1: Oh, yeah. It's busy out here on Wiradjuri waters.
2: Whenever I hear river sounds, I think of Wiradjuri country. Wiradjuri is a big country, one of the biggest in Australia. It's split up into different clans that are connected to different waterways. So you might hear some mob, like the Kalari clan, say they're connected to the Lachlan River. My mob are the Mogee clan. We're from, we belong to, and we take care of the top part of Wiradjuri country, the Mudgee region, and the Kudjgong River.
17: Did you play here when you were a kid?
2: Nah, I grew up on Darkinjung country. That's on the central coast of New South Wales. But I did start coming back here more once I got older. And I've been learning Wiradjuri as a grown-up too.
17: I'm learning Darug. It's just like this family tribe thing we go to.
14: I learn my own language by my parents.
4: Every day you learn about a different word and like you learn it in Wiradjuri language.
5: My favourite thing to learn about is some of my culture.
4: Hanging out with your culture, learning all about it.
0: When did you start doing this for the first time?
1: Learning my language?
4: Yeah.
1: Same as Nathan. I started as a grown-up. It's still a little tricky for me, though.
17: Even if you've tried a few times and you failed, you keep going, don't give up.
0: You're nearly done, keep going.
4: You got this, go girl.
2: Oh, that's nice.
1: Thank you for that encouragement.
2: You can take your time with it. I wouldn't say I'm a Wiradjuri speaker just yet. I'm still learning. And I'm grateful to all the people that helped me learn, like my elders, like Uncle Stan Grant Sr., but also my family and my friends.
1: That's so true. There are so many teachers in our lives, not just the ones we get at school. And I love that, because it means

0: we never really stop learning.
1: I learn with my ancestors and my elders, and they teach me the knowledge that's been here for a long time.
2: I love learning Wiradjuri, and I'm happy to be able to share what I know with others too.
0: Aw, Yalu Bourbon.
2: Off to find more food to fill that big belly.
0: Nathan, thanks so much for introducing us to your little patch of Wiradjuri country. Do you reckon we can come back next week?
2: For sure. You know, there's not really a word for goodbye in Wiradjuri.
0: Yeah, same in Gamilaroi. So we like to say Yalu instead. It means again. Like, see you again.
2: Oh, true. That's nice. A lot of Wiradjuri people like to say Guwayu, which means a little while or later.
3: Guwayu.
0: Guwayu.
2: But I like to say Dalang, which means soon.
0: Oh, I love it. See you soon. Dalang, Nathan.
3: Bye.
1: Thank you.
4: Bye. Thank you.

0: It was so nice meeting Nathan today by the river and meeting his little friend, Bourbon.
1: It means belly, and Wagun is crow.
2: It means crow.
0: That's right. Wagun is crow in Wiradjuri, and Bourbon is belly. Let's go back next week to hear more. I'll catch you then. Yalu!
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4: 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It's story time. 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
5: Our family went on a holiday. Pack, unpack, pack again. We'd never stayed at the beach before. There's a hippopotamus on our roof eating cake. I wanted him to go too. My daddy said, "We can't take everything." But my hippopotamus packed his cake. Click, click, click. We put on our seat belts and drove for hours and hours. I threw up. It was awful. My hippopotamus doesn't get car sick. There's a hippopotamus on the roof of our car eating cake. There's the beach. Daddy took a photograph. I wanted a photograph of my hippopotamus, but Daddy said he might be too big to fit in the picture. It was very hot on the beach. Mummy wore sunglasses. Daddy wore a floppy hat. We all wore t-shirts. We played in the rock pools and collected shells. Then we went for a swim. "Don't go out too far," Mummy said. My hippopotamus can swim anywhere. He floats really well. Lunch was under the beach umbrella. Mummy had salad. Daddy had cheese and pickles. My big brother and I had meat sandwiches. My hippopotamus had cake, and he didn't quite fit under the umbrella. We made sandcastles in the wet sand. "You're getting sunburnt," said Daddy. "You'll have to be careful." My hippopotamus got sunburnt too. Now he's standing on the roof eating cake. We all went fishing on the pier, but we only caught one fish. My hippopotamus caught hundreds. There's a hippo on our caravan roof eating fish. "Something stinks," said Mummy. "It's those shells," said Daddy. "Throw them away." My hippopotamus can collect anything. Nobody throws out his shell collection. "There's something on the roof," whispered Mummy in the middle of the night. Thump, thump, thump. "It's only a possum," said Daddy. "I know it's my hippopotamus. There's a hippopotamus on our caravan roof in a sleeping bag." On the sand we played cricket. I missed the ball. "You're out," said my brother. My hippopotamus could bowl him out first ball. We rode the waves on our kickboards. I kept falling off. My brother is a good surfer. There's a hippopotamus on a surfboard making waves. No more sand. No more sea. No more sun. We came home today. There are lots of holiday photographs. My hippopotamus is too shy for photographs. He's back on the roof. There's a hippopotamus on our roof eating cake.
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6: This story is called The Billabong Bush Dance by Amy Dunjay. And it goes like this.

0: The bush was abuzz with the sound of delight. For the Billabong bush dance was later that night. All were excited, well, all except one. Only poor Platypus hid from the fun. She cried to herself, "Oh, these silly webbed feet. 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Old Grey Koala climbed down from his tree.
1: "If you want to learn dancing, just listen to me. The key is to wiggle your hips to and fro."
0: So Platypus tried, but her hips wouldn't go. She wiped tears away as she sniffled and cried.
2: "It's hopeless. I give up. My tail is too wide."
0: Suddenly, Emu danced in with a spin.
3: "Bobbing your head's a great place to begin."
0: So Platypus tried, but she flopped on her face.
2: "My bill is too long. Oh, I'm such a disgrace."
0: She started to sob and sat down with a plop. 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So Platypus tried, but she fell to the ground.
2: "Bouncing's too hard and my legs are so small. Oh, I'll never be able to dance with you all."
0: Platypus sighed with a pang in her heart. For now was the time for the party to start. The billabong glowed in the light of the moon as everyone moved to a magical tune. All were up dancing, well, all except one. Just Platypus watched as they shimmy and spun.
4: "Come and join in," called her friends with a wave.
0: So Platypus thought she would try to be brave. She jumped to her feet, but stumbled and tripped, and into the water she tumbled and slipped. All of a sudden, her cares fell away as the cool water swirled and made her hips sway. Forgetting her friends and the way they could move, she twisted and turned to her own special groove. 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Suddenly, bubbles came up from below as Platypus rose in a breathtaking show. Glistening in starlight, she launched through the air with the sleekest of backflips, a dazzling affair. Her whole body twirled with a flick of her feet, gliding and flipping in time with the beat. Her bill led the way while her tail smoothly steered. And watching above, her friends yelled and cheered.
4: "You can't be too long or too wide or too small. You really did know how to dance after all."
0: Platypus beamed, diving under once more, spraying her friends who watched from the shore. Then, all jumping in, they danced through the night, splashing and laughing in golden moonlight. And that is the end of the story.
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6: 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I love the sound of them. But most of all, and best of all, I love the...
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7: 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The Arctic, Aberdeen, Antarctica. This is a book about a place so cold, the sun keeps as far away from it as possible. And it's called... At the bottom of the world, there is a land so cold, the water is hardly ever water there at all.
8: It's so white here, dog. Aren't there any words in this book?
7: That's snow and ice, Pug. We're in a world of frozen water.
8: There's nobody here except... A penguin, and a penguin, and a penguin. They don't look cold at all.
7: Not being cold is what penguins do best, Pug. But I don't think they can teach being a penguin to us.
8: Dog, dog, look at me! I'm so cold and frozen.
7: Pug, I know you're behind there.
8: Do you like my snow dog, dog?
7: Yes, I do, Pug. I like your snow penguin too.
8: I didn't make a snow penguin.
7: How curious. The only penguin in Antarctica who feels the cold.
8: Dog, we have to do something to help her, because some things are what we do.
7: Penguins keep baby penguins warm by holding them very close.
8: Then that's what I will do. Dog, I don't think I like this. This story's going downhill fast.
9: I'll save you.
8: My plan didn't really work, dog.
7: Then we must think of another. I remember reading a book once.
8: The one where the animals take over the farm.
7: The one where people who lived at the top of the world built houses of ice to keep warm, called igloos.
8: I can do igloos.
7: Then an igloo is what we will do.
8: Welcome to your icy, warmy home.

0: not sure your plan worked either, Dom.
1: Then we must think of another. 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
0: We could knit her a woolly hat. 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
1: Or we could sing and dance, as people sometimes do in the middle of winter, so they don't feel quite so...
0: I'll get my accordion.
2: Bow-wowser, bow-wowser, that's how we like to go. 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It works a treat to heat our feet when things are getting freezy. Bow-wowser, bow-wowser, that's how we like to go. Bow-wowser, bow-wowser, in the ice and
0: snow.
1: There is a word, a special word, for when a lot of snow lets go of a mountain and decides to run to the bottom. Hmm? Avalanche!
0: She's not cold.
3: Again, again.
1: Oh, she's happy. All that running has warmed her up. And me too.
0: We're not cold anymore, dog. We're hot.
1: And the penguin who felt the cold never felt the cold again, because feeling warmer was always a run up and down a hill away. The end.
0: That is my new favourite book.
1: And it showed us how to keep warm.
0: Except I'm really hot now. Bow wowza! Let's read a book about the hottest place in the world. They'll know how to keep cool there. To the wheelie ladder, dog.
1: To the wheelie ladder, Pug. Pug doesn't like being too hot or too cold. But dog loves books.

0: What a great story. I wonder which terrific tale will be next. And now, Story Tree.
1: Butterfly, butterfly, bird and bee, bring the children here to me. In the branches you will see the magic that is Story Tree. 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Clap your hands now if you're there, and let my stories know you care. Once upon a time, in a country called Australia, there lived a kangaroo. He had big feet and a big tail, and he hopped, hopped, hopped about. But he was bored. "I know," said the kangaroo. "I'm going to cross the Nullarbor Plain from one side to the other." "What's the Nullarbor Plain?" said his friend the emu. "The Nullarbor Plain is a desert. It's very big and dry and hot, and there's no water." "Ooh, that sounds exciting. Can I come too?" "Of course you can," said the kangaroo. "I'm going to hop, hop, hop about."
2: "And I can run, run, run about."
1: And off they went.
2: Oh!
1: They heard a noise in the sky. Crows.
2: "Where are you going?"
1: said the crows.
3: "We're going to the Nullarbor Plain. I'm going to cross it from one side to the other,"
1: said the kangaroo.

0: I'm going to hop, hop, hop about. I'm going to run, run, run about. Oh, we can fly, fly, fly about. Can we come too? Of course you can, said the kangaroo. And off they went.
1: They met a great big wombat.
0: It's a bit like a bear.
1: Where are you going?
0: Said the wombat.
1: We're going to the Nullarbor Plain, said the kangaroo. A desert. We're going to cross from one side to the other. I'm going to hop, hop, hop about.
2: And I'm going to run, run, run about. And we're going to fly, fly, fly about.
1: I can walk, walk, walk about. Can I come too? Off to the Nullarbor Plain,
0: said the wombat, and off they went. But it was a very, very, very long way away, and soon they all got really tired.
1: My feet are too sore,
0: said the kangaroo.
2: And I'm very sleepy,
0: said the emu.
1: And my tummy's too hungry,
0: said the wombat.
2: Oh, we're never going to get there,
0: said the crows.
1: I have heard of a big magic snake, said the wombat. And if you climb inside its belly, you can go up and down the Nullarbor Plain from one side to the other. But we have to be quiet.
0: So off they went. They found the big magic snake. They jumped into its belly, but the kangaroo made a big noise and woke it up. The snake began to move. Said the animals.
2: Yay!
0: Up and down the Nullarbor Plain they went in a train. But that's another story.
3: This is the sound of story time. And now, a story from 5 minutes more.
4: Whose turn is it to tell a story today? Will it be Louisa? Will it be Florrie? Will it be Sam? Or will it be Georgie?
5: Or it might be you far away.
4: It might. Please, will you stay?
5: Just for 5 minutes more.

0: It's my turn to tell a story today. This yellow bird lives in a hole in the trunk of this spreading oak tree. And in the shade of the oak tree, you can often find three children.
1: I'm Kip, and I'm the oldest.
2: And I'm Dora, I'm the middle one, and this is Little Ned.
3: Don't call me Little Ned. I'm not little anymore, am I, yellow bird?
4: I do like the yellow bird.
0: Yes, and he's Ned's special friend, Georgie. Now, every year, in midsummer, the children's mother organised a treasure hunt.
3: Hooray! Hooray! It's treasure hunt day!
2: I wonder who'll get the treasure, Little Ned.
3: Don't call me Little Ned. I'm a big boy.
2: Of course you are. I'm sorry.
1: I've got the first clue.
2: Read it, Kip.
1: Your very next clue will not be found if you keep your eyes down on the ground.
0: They set off looking everywhere for the clue. They looked to one side. They looked to the other side. They looked down. They looked up.
3: I see it! I see it! I can't reach it.
1: Don't worry, I'll get it, Ned.
3: I want to be bigger.
2: Never mind, Ned. Let Kip read it out.
1: Go where the leaves are fresh and green. That's where the very next clue will be seen.
2: Oh. So the next clue is somewhere green.
0: And they set off to find it. They looked to one side. They looked to the other side. They looked down. They looked

0: I see it! I see it! Oh, I can't reach it.
1: Don't worry. I'll get it, Ned.
0: I want to be bigger.
2: Never mind, Ned. Let Kip read it out.
1: This is your last clue, as well as your third. The treasure is found in the home of a bird.
3: I know. Maybe the treasure's in the hole in the tree where the yellow bird lives.
4: Maybe you're right, Georgie. Let's see.
5: Oh dear, my hand's too big to fit in the hole.
2: And so is mine.
0: But mine isn't, because I'm only little. Yellow bird, can I put my hand in your house?
4: And the little bird nodded, and Ned put his hand into the hole in the tree trunk and pulled out...
0: a golden coin! Oh!
3: Hooray! The little one got the treasure, the little one got the treasure.
4: Yes, Georgie. You see, sometimes it's good to be small.
1: What are you going to buy with it, Ned?
0: Something for us all to share.
1: Ah.
0: But not yet. I'm going to save my coin until I'm bigger.
3: The little one got the treasure. The little one got the treasure.
2: Maybe we could have a treasure hunt.
3: Yes. And the little one will get the treasure. And the little one will get the treasure.
1: Possibly, Georgie. That entirely depends where it's hidden.
3: Oh.
4: But whoever gets it, Georgie, will be sure to share it with everyone.

0: Now, more story time on ABC Kids Listen.
1: Hello everyone, this is Teo. Let's all sit down, get comfy, and listen to a story called Change Your Mind Charlie. Change Your Mind Charlie liked to change his mind a lot. He was a very good musician though. He could play lots of different instruments. He could play the kazoo. He could play the bells. And he could play the drum. Charlie loved to play them all.
2: Oh, I do. Well, most of them. Oh, most of the time. No, hang on. All of them. All of the time.
1: Change Your Mind Charlie has been asked to play a special concert in the park. What instrument do you think he'll choose to play?
2: I think I'll play the kazoo. It's what I'm best at.
1: So Charlie started practicing very hard. He practiced all day and all night.
2: All night?
1: Yep, it's an important concert.
2: Okay.
1: But then in the morning, Charlie changed his mind.
2: Actually, I've changed my mind. I think I'll play the bells at the concert. I'm better at the bells.
1: So Charlie started practicing all over again. He practiced all day and all night.
2: I'm not getting much sleep here.
1: But in the morning, can you guess what happened?
2: I've changed my mind. Everything's clear this morning. I'm going to play the drum for the concert. I really think it's what I do best.
1: The concert was the next day, so Charlie started practicing. He practiced all day and all night.
2: Oops! I can't practice drums at night. The neighbours won't like the noise. I need to go to sleep.
1: During the night, Charlie had a big idea. Charlie sat bolt upright and said,
2: I've got a big idea!

Then he went straight back to sleep. And so the next morning, he packed up all the instruments in a trolley and pushed them to the park. "I can't wait to play at the concert. It's going to be great." Charlie went on stage with his trolley. The audience was very excited. They were all wondering what instrument Charlie would play. First, he took out the kazoo. Then he took out the bells. Then he took out drumsticks. And then, do you know what he did? He played them all at once.

0: and the crowd went wild. Charlie took a bow.
1: Thank you.
0: Thank you, I think. Encore? Oh, no, I couldn't do an encore. But then he changed his mind. Oh, hang on. Oh, I can do an encore. And that's the end of the story of Change Your Mind, Charlie. Charlie made music with lots of different instruments.
2: Ah, how relaxing. I feel ready for a nice nap. How about you? 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

Softly, softly, it's quiet time on ABC Kids Listen. Let's go to your favourite spot to snuggle up. A place where you feel safe, comfy, and warm. Maybe you could curl up on the couch with some cushions. Or snuggle into your bed. Are you cozy now? Great, because it's time to relax and go on a sound walk. Time to visit a different part of our magnificent country and meet some animals. Close your eyes. And as you listen, keep them closed so you can see the scenery and the animals in your imagination. Today we're visiting the wild, windy ocean. Did you hear that? An enormous wave crashing onto the shore. Here comes another one. If you haven't already closed them, close your eyes now and listen to the wind and the waves. As you listen, let's focus on our breathing. Pretend you're sucking in air through a straw. Feel how your belly moves as you breathe in. And then slowly let the air go as you breathe out. Breathe in. Here comes another wave. Crash onto the shore. What do you see when you hear that sound? A wild beach that stretches as far as your imagination can see. There's no one on this beach.

Just some seagulls swooping in to shelter from the wind. Here come some more seagulls. Swooping and swerving above the waves. Their wings flap furiously as they fly into land. The wind is ferocious and they flap even harder. Come on, seagulls, you can do it. Flap, flap, flap. And they land on the sandy shore. Can you hear the seagulls talking? What do you think they're saying? Up they walk towards the sandy dunes. One step after another. They climb over some seaweed that's twisted and tangled on the shore. Over they go, one after the other. Finally, they get to the grass in the sand dunes. One by one, they disappear into the grass, safe and sheltered from the wind. Another wave crashes onto the sand. Water splashes into the air. The sky rumbles. The grey clouds grumble and groan. How do the grey clouds make you feel? Maybe they make you feel sad. Or thoughtful. What does the sound of grumbly thunder make you feel? Maybe a bit hungry. One thing that can help when you have a big feeling is your straw breathing. That's when you pretend to breathe in through a straw. Let's practice now. Breathe in. In and out. When you have a big feeling, talking about it can help too. It's important to be able to say how you feel. Use a word to name your big feelings. Maybe you sometimes feel frustrated or annoyed, angry or frightened. It sounds like the storm is passing. The seagulls have come back out again. The ocean is calmer, and the thunder has stopped rumbling. This is a special beach that only you know about. You can come back here whenever you like to just listen and breathe. How does your body feel? Do your feet and legs feel heavy against the couch? Let your arms and chest sink deeper into the cushions. Let your eyelids be heavy and enjoy your breath being slow. Your whole body is relaxed. You are warm and safe and calm.

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It's time to start waking up. Stretch and yawn on ABC Kids Listen.

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board is built, it's your own two hands. 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I smile to you, then you smile to me.

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0: Alpals, it's time to shake and move with me, Jimmy Giggle. 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
0: Okay, let's do it. 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
1: 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Oh, hey, it's Jimmy Giggle here. Come on, shake and move with ABC Kids Listen.

everyone. Today, we're doing a groovy new dance move. 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
1: Well played, Jemima.

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1: Super things sound super hard, Hoot.
2: Oh no, Jimmy, what are we going to do?
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2: And I need my mask.
1: Because this looks like a job for Super Giggle. I'm Super Giggle. I'm ready to do super things.
2: Yeah! Oh, being super is super-hootastic. 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
1: Yeah! You feel super-duper doing super things, and that's super hoot.
2: That's

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2: Sure. They're good kids.
3: Well, all right. Now, listen, everybody. These are all very secret monster things.
2: But we're gonna tell you because we like you.
3: 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So, you do everything we tell you to do, okay?
2: And if you do everything just right, then you can be a monster too.
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1: It's going to be lots of fun and it's all pretend.
0: We can go on adventures, play games and meet fun friends.
1: Are you ready?
0: Let's pretend.
1: I have an exciting idea for today, Emma. 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
0: Oh, woohoo! 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
1: Do you like discovering super interesting and amazing stuff about animals? 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Like how octopuses have three hearts and wombats do square poos.
0: Square poos? Are you sure you didn't imagine that?
1: I do love using my imagination, but that is definitely true.
0: All right then. Come on, let's go to the zoo.

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1: Hello, I'm Nicholas.
2: And I'm Emma. And welcome to Let's Pretend, where we let our

0: Zoos are always filled with fascinating creatures. I wonder what animals we're going to find today on Let's Pretend.
1: I think I heard a monkey.
0: I think I did too. I'm imagining I have a map. You know, the type that you get at the zoo that looks a bit like a treasure map. Now let's see. Oh, yes, I think we're near the monkeys. Yes, they're definitely close by.
1: There's so many animals we can pretend to visit today. Giraffes, elephants, snakes, they're all my favourites.
0: What about you? What's your favourite animal at the zoo?
1: I wonder if you've ever been to the zoo to see that animal.
0: Today, you don't even need to leave your house or the car or wherever you are because the zoo is coming to you.
1: That's right. We're off to the zoo in our imaginations today. Get ready for some animal fun

0: They sure do. Lots of animals in our zoo today on Let's Pretend.
1: I'm keeping an eye out for an animal that's very tricky to spot because it lives high up in the trees and because it's small and grey.
0: A small grey animal that lives high up in the trees. Can you think of an animal with grey fur or skin that lives high in the trees?
1: This animal likes to eat leaves.
0: Okay, I think I know. A grey animal that is small and likes to eat leaves, it has to be the koala.
1: That's it, you guessed it, Emma.
0: Oh, and maybe her name is Carla. Carla the koala.
1: Let's all dance to this next one and pretend that we're Carla the koala munching on some yummy eucalyptus leaves.

0: Carla the Koala sounds like so much fun.
1: And she certainly has a very catchy song.
0: Hey, Emma, I can think of another grey animal that likes to eat leaves.
1: Ooh.
0: Yes. This might help, Emma. It makes this sound.
1: Do you know what animal makes that sound?
0: It has grey skin and eats leaves.
1: I think I know. Is it an elephant, Nicholas?
0: Yes. Oh, I want to go see the elephants at the zoo.
1: Ooh, the elephants that wobble from side to side.
0: Can you get up and wobble like an elephant?
1: Or use your arm like an elephant trunk?
2: Can you wobble like an elephant?
3: Wobble, wobble, wobble. The elephant wobbles from side to side. He's terribly big and he's terribly wide. And people shout wherever he goes.
2: Goodness gracious, what a nose! Bumpity bump, a kangaroo.
3: The kangaroo goes with a bumpity bump. He'll never walk when he can jump. And people shout to him in the street.
2: Goodness gracious, what big feet!
3: Now a slow tortoise.

0: He would stop and people shout when they see him go. Goodness gracious, aren't you slow?
1: I've got another fun fact for you. Did you know there are lots of different species of bears?
2: That means different kinds of bears, doesn't it?
1: That is right. And they live in different parts of the world. There are black bears,
2: brown bears,
1: panda bears,
2: polar bears,
1: sun bears. The list goes on and on.
2: Well, that's a lot of bears.
1: And sometimes koalas get called koala bears.
2: Mm-mm.
1: But they're not part of the bear family.
2: No, they are not.
1: Koalas are marsupials, which means they have pouches. And when they have babies, the babies keep growing in their mummy's pouch. So definitely not a bear.
2: And definitely not the animal that I am searching for. Okay, here. Have another listen to this sound.
1: Now I'm hearing it again. It does sound very ferocious.
2: Do you know what animal it is?
1: I think it's the lion.
2: It sure is. And listen, here they are, the lions.

0: dog say, I'm gonna tell you right away.
1: Run up, run up, run up, run up, run up.
2: What would a big fat turkey say? I'm gonna tell you right away.
3: Gobble, gobble, gobble, gobble, gobble, gobble, gobble, gobble, gobble.
0: What would Mr. Wombat say?
4: I don't know. What would Mr. Wombat say?
5: Hey, I wonder what it sounds like with all the animals together.
4: Yeah, let's try it.

0: Sometimes at the zoo, you can go and feed the animals. And I think that that sounds really fun. What do you think, Emma?
1: So long as we're not feeding the lions, that sounds great.
0: Definitely not the lions. See if you can guess which animal I want to feed.
1: Ooh, okay, fun.
0: Now, this animal is a similar colour to the lion.
1: Ooh, okay, so it has a sandy coat like a lion.
0: That's right.
1: Oh, not a tiger, surely.
0: No, not a tiger.

0: feeding a gentle animal.
1: Ooh, an animal with a sandy coat and gentler than a tiger.
0: That's right. And they have brown spots.
1: Ooh, spots. A cheetah.
0: Nope.
1: Okay, can we have another clue?
0: Yes. It's a very tall animal.
1: Sandy coloured with brown spots, tall and gentle. Do you know which animal Nicholas wants to feed?
0: I have one more good clue for you. This animal has a long blue tongue.
1: A long blue tongue? Okay, I think I know. Is it a giraffe?
0: Yes, it's a tall, spotty, gentle giraffe.
1: With a long blue tongue.

0: Nicholas, do you have some fun facts about giraffes for us?
1: Of course I do. Now, did you know a giraffe's foot is about the same size as a dinner plate?
0: Wowzers! That's a big foot.
1: It is, isn't it? Another fun fact. They are so tall that their necks are too short to reach down to the ground to drink water. So they have to spread their legs wide to make themselves lower to the ground. And this might be why they only drink water every couple of days.
0: Even baby giraffes are really tall, aren't they?
1: Yes. Newborn babies are taller than humans, and they can stand up almost as soon as they're born.
0: Fun facts, Nicholas.
1: Come on. Let's go feed the giraffes some yummy carrots.

0: love how the orangutans swing from tree to tree.
1: Did you know that orangutans spend most of their time in the trees? They only come down to the ground very occasionally.
0: Is that right? That

0: that was definitely a fun fact, Nicholas.
1: And they have special toes to help them grip the branches like a second pair of hands.
0: Oh, I could do with a second pair of hands from time to time.
1: Me too. Oh, there's another animal over here that also lives in the trees. The monkeys.
0: Oh, I love watching the monkeys. They're so cheeky.
1: Can you jump around and move like a monkey? Scratching and jumping around.
0: Come on, if you're listening along, jump up and down and do the monkey with us.

0: Well done, monkey. Well done, elephant. Well done, crocodile.
1: That was fun to get up and move around like an animal.
2: Another animal that has a fun way of moving is the penguin. Should we try that one too?
1: Yeah, why not? I love penguins.
2: Okay, everyone. Feet and legs together. No bending the knees because you have to waddle like a penguin.
1: Arms nice and straight by your sides. Bend out your hands so they poke out like flippers.
2: That's it, penguins. Come on, let's waddle.

0: Nicholas, let's play a game of Who Am I?
1: Okay, that sounds fun.
0: All right, I'm going to give you three clues about an animal, and you have only 10 seconds to guess.
1: 10 seconds?
0: Are you ready?
1: I'm ready.
0: Okay, who am I? Your three clues are, I'm stripy, fast, and black and white. Start the clock.
1: Okay. It's stripy and fast. Could be a tiger. Is it a tiger? Oh, no, they're not black and white. Okay, it's not black and white, not a tiger. I'm going to say a zebra. It could be a zebra. Is it a zebra? It's a zebra! A zebra!
0: Correct! And just in time. Well done.
1: Oh, my gosh. Okay. Phew. Did you get that one right too?
0: The second and final round of Who Am I? I'm big. I'm a really good swimmer, and I love sitting around in the mud. Start the clock.
1: Okay, sitting around the mud. It could be a pig. Oh no, but they don't swim, do they? No, they're big. It could be an elephant. No, but they're not known for being really good swimmers either. Maybe is it a hippo? Oh, yes. Hey, is it a hippo? Is it a hippo?
0: Yes, correct. It's a hippo. Oh. Well done, Nicholas.
1: Phew.
0: Oh, you were really racing the clock there.
1: My heart's racing.
0: I wonder, did you get them both right too? I'm sure you did.

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1: Have you all had fun with us too?
0: What was your favourite part?
1: Maybe you could do your favourite part again.
0: I'm going to pretend to be a penguin again.
1: And I'm going to practice more rhyming words.
0: Herds.
1: Birds. 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Well, we're looking forward to playing and pretending with you next time on Let's Pretend.

0: A, we have aardvarks and some alligators. B, for the brown-spotted bear. C will belong to the long-necked cormorant flapping its wings in the air. Now to the D's. Ah, yes, the dingo. E for the emus, I think. F for the tiny but vocal green frog, living its life in the drink. Up to the G, the tough old goanna. H for the hippo, of course. I for iguana. J for the jackal, laughing until they are hoarse. Ha! Now for a K. Ah, Komodo dragon. Koalas, I think, start with K. L is for leopards, lions and llamas, munching on old bits of hay. M. Now what starts with M? Monica, macaws and mice. N for the numbat, O for the ocelot, P for the penguins on ice. Cheers! Q for the quail, R for the rabbit, S must be for a snake. T is for tigers and toucans and teds, U is for urchins that live by the lake. V is so vicious for vipers and vultures, W is for whale as big as a tree. There's only one creature beginning with X, the fish they call X-ray, deep in the sea. Yaks are an animal of which I am fond when roaming across the wide plain. But perhaps it is best not to live with a yak, they're apt to drive you insane. And lastly, a Z or a Z if you like, the noblest of black and white beasts. A Z for a zebra, a Z for a zebra, alas it is last, but not least.
1: The king of the jungle has had a long day and is very sleepy. So we have to be very quiet for this next song. Shh. The lion sleeps tonight.

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0: ducks came back. 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
1: Me neither.
0: But Y, well, there's a yak. And Z, well, that's a zebra.

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1: Twinkle, twinkle, little star is one of my favourite nursery rhymes. 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I just love that t-t-t-t-t sound. 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

0: It's home time on ABC Kids Listen, and it's time to mix up a story salad. Here's my friend Matt.
1: Hello, my name is Matt, and this is Story Salad, and we're here for 3 words, and we're going on 3 minutes.
2: Whoa,
3: slow down, slow down.
4: Too fast?
3: Too fast.
4: Okay, sorry.
3: Let's try again.
4: Hi.
3: Okay, I'm going to stop you there. Too slow. Let's try and find a happy medium, somewhere in the middle.
4: Hello, I'm Matt.
3: That's
4: is that
3: good,
4: all right?
3: That's good. Okay. Hi, I'm Chica.
4: And this is
5: Story Salad.
4: Sometimes you just need a good friend to tell you where to pitch it.
3: Absolutely.
4: Story Salad is where we get 3 random words and we have to use them in a made-up story right here on the spot, and we only have 3 minutes.
3: And when we hear this sound, it means we gotta wrap it up.
4: We've only got 1 minute to go.
3: That's
4: okay.
3: Right.
4: So, nice. Should we get the words? That was too quick. Should we get the words?
3: That's good. That's good. Yes.
6: Hi, my name's Indy.

0: the unicorn.
1: Oh, thank you, Indy, for those words.
2: Thank you so much. Which they were...
1: Ocean.
2: Mermaid.
1: Unicorn.
2: Ooh.
1: All right. Well, I won't be a speedy in this. I'll deliver it so everyone can hear it and understand because we want to relish today's story salad.
3: Oh, I love galloping by the beach. Oh,
1: said the unicorn, whose name was
3: Ziggy.
1: Ziggy! Ziggy the unicorn was on her usual
3: trot
1: down the beach.
3: Ooh,
1: it's what she'd love to do.
3: I love to trot. I love it. I love it. I love it.
1: Some unicorns like to go for a fly in the sky.
3: Mm.
1: Some unicorns like to go for a swim in a river.
3: Mm.
1: Some unicorns like to go for a sleep in a cave. But Ziggy liked to go to the beach.
3: I like to go to the beach. My wings have been having a workout the last couple of weeks and I just want to trot, feel the earth.
1: And
3: my hooves.
1: Today, as she was trotting along, looking at the beautiful sky, she put one of her hooves down, and she heard, "Ow!" And she looked down, and there was Zinzi the mermaid having a sunbake.
4: What are you doing?
5: Oh, sorry, I'm just trotting along on the beach and I wasn't looking and I accidentally stood on your glorious tail.
4: Well, thank you for the compliment, but it's really important that you watch where you're going next time. Come on.
5: I'm so sorry. Oh, how can I make it up to you? I am a magical unicorn and I guess you're a magical mermaid.
4: Mm.
5: So,
4: you
5: can probably do your own magic.
4: I can, but, you know, I've never seen the ocean from up above before, so would you want to take me for a ride?
1: And the unicorn thought, of course. Ziggy thought, what? Of course, you've only ever seen
4: the ocean
1: from down below, when you come up for a sunbathe and get trotted on by a unicorn.
4: The unicorn.
1: Of course, I would jump on my back and I'll take you for a spin.
4: Okay.
1: And so Zinzi pulled herself.
0: One minute,
1: because she couldn't really jump.
4: Yeah.
1: So she pulled herself up on Ziggy's back and Ziggy took off.
4: Woo! Oh, my goodness. Look at the ocean. She's beautiful.
5: Yes, that's where you live. You live down there.
4: That's my house. That's my house, actually, right there. That's my grandma's house.
5: That's
4: my mum's house.
5: I can see it. Oh, it's fantastic.
4: Yeah.
5: And, this is what the ocean looks like from above. Sometimes it's important to see things from new perspectives.
4: It's true. This has been the best day
6: in the whole wide world.
5: Now, do you need me to drop you back?
4: Yes, please. Thank you so much. Nice.
1: That was a lovely story.
2: And
1: because he accidentally trod on her, he was like, oh, I'm sorry. How can I make it up to you?
4: I like that.
1: He let her see the ocean
4: from above.
1: I really
4: like it when, you know, you've done something wrong and you can own up to that and apologise.
1: Exactly.
4: It's really lovely.
1: It's very, very good to apologise if you need to.
4: Yes.
1: But don't ever apologise for sending us in words, because we love you sending in words. And we love when you make up a story salad too, which is so much fun.
4: It's so much fun.
1: So we're going to give you three words right now that we want you to use in a story salad wherever you are. How should we do it? Should we go opposites?
2: Yeah, let's go opposites.
1: The opposite of ocean, sky.
2: Yeah,
1: which is what we just did in the story.
2: Uh-huh.
1: The opposite of a mermaid.
2: Ooh, a human?
1: Sure.
2: Yeah?
1: Human. And the opposite of a unicorn, I'm going to go like donkey.
2: Oh, that's good.
1: I love donkeys. They're kind of fun and not magical.
2: A little bit silly, a little bit cheeky.
1: So, sky, human, and donkey. See how you go with those.
2: Good luck.
1: Well, this has been the story of the line. My bike.
4: Whoa. Let's slow it down just before we go.
1: Okay. This has been Story Salad, and I'm Matt. Bye.
2: Bye.
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8: 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Over the hills and far away, Father Duck said,
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1: 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Oh.

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1: 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Dad got a

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Or do we need another song to finish tidying up our toys? 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
1: Is everything all packed away for the day? Or do we need another song to finish tidying up our toys? 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

0: Hi there, it's Isaac from Newstime, and this is your Daily Scoop. It's NAIDOC Week, so we're highlighting deadly stories about Aboriginal and Torres Strait Islander peoples. It's Friday today, and the date is the 10th of July. Aboriginal and Torres Strait Islanders have lots of different mobs and cultures. You might have heard of the Gadigal Wangal people, about the Kaurna people, the Wurundjeri Woiwurrung, or the Noongar people, just to name a few. There are hundreds of different groups whose countries make up the land now known as Australia, and many of these groups spoke different languages too.
1: I know how to say hello, my name is Yama Gadabiji.
2: Yama means hello.
0: Too deadly. It's great to hear you know some words in language. The thing is, lots of Aboriginal communities were banned from speaking their languages or practicing their culture. Back in 1788, there were more than 250 different Indigenous Australian languages spoken around the country, and most of these languages are endangered. That means there aren't many people left who speak the language, so it's important they're protected and passed on to the next generation.
3: Second, teach our kids.
0: A preschool in Alice Springs called the Purdom Language Nest is helping to save the Purdom language. Purdom is only spoken fluently by about 30 people, so it's important more people

0: learn the language so it can survive into the future. The Alice Springs Preschool is an immersion school. They don't speak any English there, only the language Purdom. Kids turn up to the school each day to sing, dance, eat, play and learn entirely in the Purdom language.
1: Sounds good.
0: The teachers, parents and carers at the school say it's a joyful and emotional place to be. They say it's really exciting to see their language being passed on to the next generation. And hey, maybe I should do my bit too. Here's your first word in Purdom, Quadja. That means water. Quadja.
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lap. 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

0: Now, take some mashed potatoes, put in some pumpkin and an egg. 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

0: Now, if you find a stick of celery and you want to put that into...
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Well, here's a song about food to get us hungry. This is Hungry Time. I mean, Home Time on ABC Kids Listen.

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Hi everyone, I'm Molly Hunt and I'm a Balangara and Yolngu woman. And today on ABC Kids, we're celebrating NAIDOC Week. This year's theme is 50 Years of Deadly. 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
1: Here come some sleepy songs to help you rest. 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

0: Hi, I'm Alex. It's Bedtime Stories. Oh, it's been a big day, hasn't it? Time to grab your favourite teddy, cuddle up and listen to bedtime stories we found for you.
1: Whose turn is it to tell a story today? Will it be Louisa? Will it be Florrie? Will it be Sam? Or will it be Georgie?
2: Or it might be you far away.
1: It might. Please, will you stay?
2: Just for 5 minutes more.

0: It's my turn to tell a story today. Once upon a time, in a higgledy-piggledy house in the middle of town, there lived an old man called Uncle Miscellanea. Now, Uncle Miscellanea was a great collector. He collected anything and everything, as you can see. Big things, little things, hairy things, smooth things, bright things and dark things. All sorts of things. His nephews, Joe and Julian, always enjoyed coming to visit him.
1: Hello, Uncle. Have you got anything new for us to see?
2: Oh, yes, my dears. I've been busy collecting. No touching, remember. Only looking.
3: What a nice old man. And what wonderful collections.
0: Yes, Louisa. But Joe and Julian thought he could have more fun with his collections.

0: Uncle, soon it will be your birthday. Would you like to have some fun?
1: Fun? Oh, not really. But I would like some more round things for my collection of round things.
2: So Joe and Julian went off in search of a new round thing and returned with a lovely round hoop.
1: Oh, that is most interesting. Thank you so much.
3: Now would you like some fun?
1: I don't think so, my dears. But I would really like another round thing. But this time, could it be flat? Like a dinner plate?
2: So the two boys set off to find him something round and flat like a dinner plate. And this time they brought with them...
0: a pancake!
1: Oh, that's perfect. You are so clever.
3: Would you like to have some fun now?
1: Fun? Oh dear, I'm not sure about that. But what I'd really like is another round thing. A round thing that's solid, like an orange.
4: A sphere, that's what you call it.
2: Yes, Louisa. And can you guess what the two boys brought back for him?
0: It's a ball, Uncle.
1: Oh, you are both so clever and so kind. Thank you so much.
3: Uncle, can we show you how to have fun with your new round things?
1: Fun with round things? Oh, I don't really do fun.
0: Please, Uncle, just this once.
1: Very well, then.
3: Look, Uncle, you can roll it.
1: Oh, I say, that is fun.
4: It's working. He's beginning to see what fun it is to have fun.
2: Yes, and once they played with a hoop, they started to have fun with the ball.
1: Oh, that is so much fun that it's made me rather hungry.
4: Hungry? I wonder if we can guess what he's going to eat.
1: A delicious pancake. It's the first time I've had fun with my collections, and certainly the first time I've ever eaten one of them.
3: If I collected things, then I think I'd collect rocks.
0: And I'd collect cars.
2: Oh, it would be such fun to have a collection.
1: But we do have a collection. We have the best collection of stories ever.
4: And they are all fun.
3: Mm. Oh! Yes, they are.

0: Now it's time for a story from the Kids Listen bookshelf.
1: It's time for a story. Today's story is, How Big Are Your Worries, Little Bear? Little Bear was a worrier. He worried about everything. From early in the morning until late at night, he worried. In the morning, Little Bear worried about going to school and all the things that could go wrong, like not knowing his ABCs. In the afternoon, he worried about going to soccer practice and all the things he couldn't do, like kicking the ball into the net. And at night, he worried about the monsters that might be under his bed and all the scary dreams he might have. Poor Little Bear worried day and night. You have to stop worrying, said Grandma Pearl. Please stop worrying, Little Bear, said Grandpa Ted. Little Bear, said Auntie Boo Boo in a firm voice, you must stop worrying. But even though everyone told Little Bear not to worry, he worried anyway. Telling Little Bear not to worry didn't make any difference at all. His worries never went away. Early one morning, Little Bear wandered slowly down the stairs and into the kitchen. His worries felt so big and scary, he could hardly move. His tummy tossed and turned, and he didn't feel like eating breakfast. My dear little bear, said Mama Bear, how big are your worries? Little Bear didn't say a word. He just stretched out his arms very wide. Very, very wide. Mama Bear took Little Bear's paw. My ears are big and round, she said, and big round ears are perfect for listening. Why don't you tell me all about your worries? So Little Bear did. He told Mama Bear all about school and how he worried he didn't know his ABCs. Then he told Mama Bear about soccer practice and how he couldn't kick the ball into the net. Lastly, he told Mama Bear about the monsters under his bed and the scary dreams he had at night. Little Bear told Mama Bear all about his worries. He talked for a very, very long time. Mama Bear listened carefully. She held Little Bear's paw and listened to every single worry. When Little Bear had finished, he felt a tiny bit better. How big are your worries now? Asked Mama Bear. Little Bear spread out his arms. He spread them out not nearly as wide as before. When we share our worries with someone who makes us feel safe, said Mama Bear, they often become smaller. Mama Bear opened the kitchen drawer. I have an idea, she said brightly. From the drawer, she took out a box of rainbow-coloured pencils and three pieces of paper. Little Bear, she said, I want you to draw all your worries. I want you to draw every single one. So Little Bear did.

0: "How big are your worries now?" asked Mama Bear. Little Bear held out his paws. The space between them was as wide as his soccer ball. "My worries are not nearly as big as before," he said. "Good," said Mama Bear. "When we draw or write about our worries, they often become smaller." Then she folded the pictures in half and placed them in her pocket. The next day at school, Mr. Whiskers asked Little Bear to say his ABCs. A, B, C, D, E, F, G, H, I, J, K, L, M, N, O, P, Q, R, S, T, U, V, W, X, Z, he said. Little Bear forgot why, but he didn't worry. "Good job," said Mr. Whiskers happily. "You're nearly there." Little Bear smiled. That afternoon at soccer practice, Little Bear kicked the ball outside the net. But he didn't worry. "Good job," said his coach. "You're nearly there. Try again." And Little Bear did. That night, just before Little Bear jumped into bed, he looked underneath the mattress. "No monsters here," he said happily. Then he hopped into bed and pulled up the covers so they sat just under his nose. "How big are your worries now?" asked Mama Bear. Little Bear pushed back the covers and held out his paws. There was no space between. Mama Bear switched off the light and kissed Little Bear goodnight. "Sleep well, my dear Little Bear," she said. And Little Bear did. And that's the end of the story.
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2: Three in a tree. One day, Daisy the cow was mooching along. Mooch, mooch, mooch. When she came to a tree, she looked up and she saw a kookaburra in the tree. And she wondered.
3: I wonder what it would be like to live in a tree.
2: She wondered some more, and then she climbed the tree. Up. Up. Up the trunk of the tree. It's not easy for a cow to climb a tree, but she did. She sat on the branch and she wondered why the kookaburra had flown away. Then she went to sleep. Now there was one in the tree. Slush the pig was trotting along, a trot, trot, trot, on her little pink trotters. When she came to the tree, she looked up and she saw Daisy the cow in the tree. She wondered.
4: I wonder what it would be like to live in a tree.
2: She wondered some more, and then she climbed the tree. Up, up, up the trunk of the tree. It's not easy for a pig to climb a tree, but she did. She sat on a branch next to Daisy the cow, and then she went to sleep. Now there were two in the tree. Scrap the dog was sniffing along. Sniff, sniff, sniff. When he came to the tree, he looked up and he saw Daisy the cow and Slush the pig in the tree, and he wondered.
5: I wonder what it would be like to live in a tree.
2: He wondered some more, and then he climbed the tree. Up. Up. Up the trunk of the tree. It's not easy for a dog to climb a tree, but he did. He sat on a branch next to Daisy the cow and Slush the pig, and then he went to sleep. Now there were three in the tree. Daisy was having a doze. And Slush was having a snooze. And Scrap was having a nap. When suddenly the wind began to blow. Oh, ooh, and blow. Ooh, and blow. Ooh. And the branches in the tree went this way and that way, and that way and this way. And Daisy the cow and Slush the pig and Scrap the dog went this way and that way. That way and this way. Until they felt quite sick.
3: I want my cow shit.
4: I want my pigsty.
5: I want my dog kennel.
2: So they all scrambled down and they ran home and they never, ever climbed a tree again. And as soon as they'd gone, the kookaburra flew back to her tree, sat on her favourite branch and laughed. And that is the end of the story.
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6: Lizzie's mother had some news. She said, "We're going to have a baby, a little brother or sister for you. The baby will share your room and will move out your toy box to make a place for the cot." But Lizzie wasn't very sure about all that.
7: "I don't think there's room for a baby. Couldn't we have a turtle instead? He'd sleep in a little box under my bed." "I'd much rather have a guinea pig or guppy. They'd take up less room than even a puppy." "Couldn't we have a little grey cat? All she would need is a little round mat. She'd stay in my room and not get in the way. And if she had kittens, we'd give them away. Couldn't we have a donkey instead? I'd sleep on the rug and he'd sleep on my bed. Or a lion, or a tiger, or a monkey, or a bear. I could quite easily fit them in there. One on the bed, two on the floor, three in the cupboard, four in the drawer. Couldn't we have a giraffe not too tall? If he can't fit in here, he could use half the hall. Or even an elephant. Some are such dears, and wouldn't mind having to sleep on the stairs. No, I don't think there's room for a baby."
6: Lizzie's mother said, "But now that you've found all your animals a place to sleep, who is going to feed and clean a turtle, a guinea pig, several guppies, a cat, a donkey, one lion, two bears, three tigers, four monkeys, a giraffe and an elephant that keeps falling downstairs? You would be too busy to play with your toys, and I would be too busy to play with you.
7: I think we'd better have a baby."
6: And that's the end of the story.
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8: Grug goes to school. There was a small school near Grug's home. Early one morning, Grug went to take a closer look. He peered through an open doorway. No one was inside. He tiptoed down the hall, past some school bags. The big chair at the front of the classroom was too high for Grug. But one of the little chairs was just the right size. He counted 5 pencils in a pencil case. On the big desk, he found a stamp. It made a picture of a smiley face on Grug's hand. Grug wrote on the blackboard, "Grug was here." Then he found some books to read. One of them was very exciting. It was called Grug, of course. Suddenly, a bell rang, and Grug knew it was time for him to go. He hurried away towards home to finish his homework.
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10: Ducky's Nest by Gillian Rubinstein and Terry Denton. When Claudie's mum went to the hospital to have a new baby, Nana came to stay with Claudie. Nana looked after Claudie very well, but she didn't know much about Ducky. Ducky was Claudie's special toy. She carried him around all day, and at bedtime, she made a little nest with her arms, and Ducky slept in it. Nana knew Ducky was very special, but she didn't know he was very good at getting lost. Once, Mum found him in a plum tree, and once in among the yogurts at the supermarket. But Mum always found him in time to go to sleep in the little nest in Claudie's arms. The day the new baby arrived, Nana took Claudie to feed the ducks in the park, and Claudie took Ducky. She put Ducky in the reeds by the water's edge so he could watch the ducks as they paddled across the lake to eat the bread. Nana took Claudie to buy an ice cream and they went home on the bus. Ducky was still in the reeds watching the ducks. When nighttime came, there was a little empty space where Ducky usually slept in Claudie's arms. "Don't cry, Claudie," Nana said. "Ducky must be at the park. We'll go and get him tomorrow." "Ducky will be lonely," Claudie sobbed. "The ducks will look after him," Nana told her. At that very moment, a little black duck had found Ducky in the reeds.
11: "Who are you?" she said to him. "And what are you doing here?"
10: "I'm Ducky," he replied, "and I think I might be lost."
11: "Where is your nest?" said the black duck.
10: "My nest is with Claudie," Ducky said. "But I don't know how to get back there." The black duck called the other ducks around.
11: "There's a fluffy little yellow duckling here," she said, "and he's lost."
10: The mallard drake quacked.
12: "That's not a duckling. That's a toy duck. Quack, quack."
11: "It doesn't matter if he's a toy or a tadpole," the black duck quacked back. "We should still help him."
12: If he were a tadpole, we could eat him, the drake said and laughed. But he's only a little toy duck. I suppose we can help him. Try to remember where you live, said the clever old Muscovy duck, and we will take you back there.
10: Ducky thought very hard. It's in a house with a tin roof, he said. The rain makes a lovely noise on it at night.
13: I know that place, cried the Cape Barren Goose. The sun shines so brightly on it that you think it's a pool of water. And right next to it is a swimming dam. Yes, that's a good place for a duck's nest.
10: So the ducks put Ducky between the Cape Barren Goose and the Black Swan, and they flew and they flew until they came to the farmhouse by the dam. But Ducky's nest wasn't there.
12: Think of something else, said the Muscovy Duck.
10: Ducky thought very hard. There are sprinklers that make rain on beds of purple and white flowers.
13: I know that place, cried the Black Swan. I like to glide there. I look so beautiful against the flowers. That's a very good place for a duck's nest.
10: So the ducks put Ducky between the Black Swan and the Mallard Drake, and they flew and they flew until they came to the flower beds on the banks of the river. But Ducky's nest wasn't there.
12: Think of something else, said the Muscovy Duck.
10: Ducky thought very hard. There's a bird bath full of water and two clay ducks next to it.
12: I know that place, cried the Black Duck. I sometimes go there for a drink and a splash on hot days. That's an excellent place for a duck's nest.
10: So the ducks put Ducky between the Mallard Drake and the Black Duck, and they flew and they flew until they came to the museum. The fountain and the statues stood there in the moonlight, but Ducky's nest wasn't there.
12: Think of something else, said the Muscovy Duck.
10: Ducky thought very hard. There's a little pool of blue water. Claudie took me swimming once, but I didn't like it.
13: I know that place, cried the Mallard Drake. I like to take a dip there early in the morning. That's a perfect place for a duck's nest.
10: So the ducks put Ducky between the Black Duck and the Muscovy Duck, and they flew and they flapped, because they were getting tired, to the swimming pool. The ducks and the goose and the swan took a dip, but Ducky's nest wasn't there. After playing in the pool, they were too tired to do any more looking. So they put Ducky between the Muscovy Duck and the Cape Barren Goose, and they flapped and they flapped back to the park.
12: Don't be sad, said the Black Duck. We'll make you a nest here with us.
10: Each of the birds took a feather of down, and they made Ducky a cozy nest and tucked him up in it. The Black Duck told him stories about famous ducks of history until he fell asleep. In the morning, when Nan and Claudie came to the park, there was Ducky in his little nest. And when they got home again, there was Claudie's new baby brother and his little nest. Now, most nights, Ducky still sleeps in Claudie's arms. But sometimes, Claudie lets her baby brother hold him. And sometimes, Ducky sleeps in his own duck nest and dreams about his nighttime adventures.
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0: Good morning. 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
1: 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From here on Blue Eye Country in Karanda, far north Queensland. I'm a Bulawaji Bama from here, and I love to go swimming and camping out at Davies Creek. This is a very sacred place to me and my family. And from wherever you are listening, we respect the elders of the past and present, and we share our friendship and kindness.

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0: Check this out. 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There is a scat in this bag.
1: What do you look for?
0: If you want things neat and tidy, peace and quiet, it sure ain't likely.
2: There's one rule, just be cool.
0: Don't let the scat out of the bag. 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
2: He's so wild, he's so free.
0: You let the scat out of the bag?
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0: Quick!
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0: The scat's now in the piano, see? Is that scat playing a melody? Yikes! It's finding more noise!

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1: I'm a little teapot, short and stout. 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

Good morning. Maybe you're already up playing with your toys or still snuggled in bed with your favourite teddy. 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
1: Boots on and we're ready to go. Hello, I'm Rachel. Have you ever gone exploring? Well, today we're going into the jungle.
2: I'm ready too. Hello, I'm Kurt. Big Ted's hiding in the jungle, so we're going to go on a Big Ted hunt to find him. Look, some clues. Footprints leading along the path.
1: Shall we follow them? I think we need some trusty explorers to help us. Come on.
2: Let's go. We're going on a bear hunt.
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2: We're going to find a big one.
3: We're going to find a big one.
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3: What a beautiful day.
2: Look, a jungle. 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
0: Do you think Big Ted might be inside?
2: We can't go under it.
3: We can't go under it.
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7: We'll have to go through it.
0: Sneaky, sneaky, sneaky, sneaky, sneaky, sneaky, sneaky. 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It's Big Ted, everybody. 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
8: Through the mud. Squash, squash, squash, squash, squash, squash, squash, squash, squash, squash.
0: Through the jungle. Swish, swish, swish, swish, swish, swish, swish, swish. And over the hill. Hold on, Big Ted. Oh, and we've made it. Big Ted made it. Back home, safe and sound.
9: Maybe you'd like to go exploring.
0: Or even find some mud to squelch in.
9: See you next time.
0: Bye.
10: Bye.
0: Bye.
11: Okay, three stops to go. There's a granny with a walker. She's a real slow talker and I'm busting on the bus.
12: Oh, thank you, young man, for stopping.
11: There's a baby in a stroller screaming like a rock and roller and a granny.

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0: change and a baby in a stroller and a granny with a walker and a busting on the bus.
1: Some of us go
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0: Think I'm out of luck. There's a hippo on the road and the circus is in town and a marching band parade and the driver singing songs. 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Too late.
1: Good morning. Do you know what time it is? Well, on the clock, the little hand is pointing at the 7 and the big hand is pointing at the 6, which means... It's 7:30 in the morning on ABC Kids Listen.

Hello, I'm Mia. What are you going to wear today? Are you going somewhere special and need to put on something fancy? Or maybe you're going on a grand adventure and need a climbing, running, and jumping outfit. Let's get dressed during this next song. Crosses

Hi everyone, I'm Molly Hunt and I'm a Ballangara and Yolngu woman. And today on ABC Kids, we're celebrating NAIDOC Week. This year's theme is 50 Years of Deadly. Have a deadly NAIDOC Week!

You can loop the loo like a cockatoo. 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Well, me and them's like cheese and chalk. But I don't

0: Good morning. It's 8 o'clock and it's time for today's ABC Kids News.
1: Hi there, it's Candace here and I've got your News Time Daily Scoop. It's Saturday and the date is the 11th of July. Country music is getting really popular and it's drawing in crowds to hear it played live. It's been a hard few years for music festivals. They're places people go to enjoy a whole day of live music. Bands take turns playing sets of songs in front of massive crowds who cheer loudly and sing and dance along. But when the COVID pandemic began 6 years ago, crowds couldn't get together, and that put a stop to all music festivals. Since pandemic restrictions lifted, some music festivals have struggled to get going again. Some big festivals have been cancelled altogether. This is because music festivals are really expensive to run, and people haven't been buying as many tickets as they did before the pandemic. Country music festivals, however, have been successful. Some local country musicians think this is because the genre has suddenly become cool again, thanks to popular artists like Taylor Swift and Luke Combs. Because country music is getting more popular, people hope that new musicians who are just starting out might have a better chance at success. They'll be able to play at these festivals and have lots of people hear their music for the first time. Good work, country music, for making sure we can still have a boot-scootin' good time. That's News Time for today. Catch you tomorrow.
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Hello, I'm Mia. 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

My name is Tessa and I speak Palawakani, the only Aboriginal language spoken in Lutruwita, Tasmania today. Pleary, that's boy in Palawakani. Pleary, and this is ABC Kids Listen.

0: I would like to tell you something about monsters that possibly you did not know. Monsters have feelings, just like you. And so, you should be very kind and gentle and patient with a monster. It is not easy to be a monster. Like, Harry breaks everything, but he cannot help it. 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And of course, I am cute and lovable, and I cannot help it. 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
2: 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Got my goggles and bathers and towel, I'm gonna get under the water. I was a little bit scared for my first lesson, I'd never been under the water. There were so many people, it was really loud, and there was so much water. But then I learned to blow bubbles like a balloon with my face in the water. I learned to jump up from the floor of the pool and swim to the side and hold on. Then my teacher helped me learn how to float on my back, and I was on top of the water. 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

Good morning. Do you know what time it is? On the clock, the little hand is pointing at the 8, and the big hand is pointing at the 6, which means it's 8:30 in the morning on ABC Kids Listen.

Hello, I'm Mia. 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

0: Hey, I'm ABC producer and proud Palawa and Wurundjeri man Isaac Muller. We're celebrating NAIDOC Week. This year's theme is 50 years of deadly. Wishing you guys the deadliest NAIDOC Week ever. Yalu!
1: He's cool.

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Straighten the sheets and the blankets. Let's listen to a song to make the job easier.

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1: Good morning. Rise and shine. I'm Mia and it's another great day to play on ABC Kids Listen. Dad got a...

Are you ready? Have you warmed up your voice? La la la la la la la la. Get ready to sing your favourite songs or maybe learn some new ones on Sing Along. I'm Abby. You might know me from play school, and I love nothing more than pressing play and singing loudly to some of the best songs. You want to join me? All you need are your ears to listen, a mouth to sing, and your brain switched to fun mode. Let's do it. Let's sing along on ABC Kids Listen. Is

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1: Oh, it is cold, isn't it? So

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I'm Abby, and our next song has some actions. When we sing Pop Goes the Weasel, you can either jump in the air or throw your arms up high like you're surprising someone. Let's practice. 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
0: It's 3 o'clock.
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1: Hi, everybody. 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
1: There was an old man named Michael Finnegan. He had whiskers on his chin again. Along came the wind and blew them in again. Poor old Michael Finnegan, begin again. It's fun singing Michael Finnegan. How about we try singing it a little faster? 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He had whiskers on his chin again. 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Poor old Michael Finnegan, begin again. Hey, that's fun. Do you think you can sing it even faster? There was an old man named Michael Finnegan. He had whiskers on his chin again. Along came the wind and blew them in again. Poor old Michael Finnegan, begin again. Whoa, that was fast. How about we try and sing it even faster? Are you ready? Oh. There was an old man named Michael Finnegan. He had whiskers on his chin again. Along came the wind and blew them in again. Poor old Michael Finnegan, begin again. Shave and a haircut, two bits. Shave and a haircut, two bits.
2: 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Let's keep those voices loud with this next song on Sing Along.

It's tea time on Sing Along. 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My friend Polly will put the kettle on for us.

It's Sing Along with Abby. That's me. This song is called Punchinello, about a puppet. Our friend Punchinello can jump and clap, and we can do it too. Let's see what Punchinello is up to.

Hi, I'm Abby. This is Sing Along, and I'm pretending to be a train today. Toot toot! I'm a big old steam train puffing away at the station. Puff puff! Toot toot! There's some of the words in our next song. Are you ready, Puffer Billies?

0: hunt.
1: We're going to catch a big one.
2: We're going to catch a big one.
1: I'm not scared.
0: I'm not scared.
1: What a beautiful day.
0: What a beautiful day.
1: Uh-oh. Grass.
0: Grass?
1: Long wavy grass. We can't go over it.
0: We can't go over it.
1: We can't go under it.
0: We can't go under it.
1: We'll have to go through it.
0: We'll have to go through it.
3: Swish, swish, swish, swish, swish, swish, swish.
0: That was a bit itchy.
1: Come on. We're going on a bear hunt.
0: We're going on a bear hunt.
1: We're gonna catch a big one.
0: We're going to catch a big one.
1: And I'm not scared.
0: I'm not scared.
1: What a beautiful day.
0: What a beautiful day.
1: Uh-oh.
0: Uh-oh.
1: A forest.
0: A forest?
1: A tall, dark forest.
0: A tall, dark forest?
1: We can't go over it.
0: We can't go over it.
1: We can't go under it.
0: We can't go under it.
1: We'll have to go through it.
0: We'll have to go through it.
3: Stumble, stumble, trip. Stumble, stumble, trip.
1: Gee, that was hard work.
0: I hurt my knee.
1: We're going on a bear hunt.
0: We're going on a bear hunt.
1: We're gonna catch a big one.
0: We're going to catch a big one.
1: And I'm not scared.
0: I'm not scared.
1: What a beautiful day.
0: What a beautiful day.
1: Uh-oh.
0: Uh-oh.
1: Mud.
0: Mud?
1: Thick, oozy mud.
0: Thick, oozy mud?
1: We can't go over it.
0: We can't go over it.
1: We can't go under it.
0: We can't go under it.
1: We'll have to go through it.
0: We'll have to go through it.
3: Squelch, squelch, squelch, squelch, squelch, squelch, squelch.
0: Oh, there's mud in my shoes.
1: We're going on a bear hunt.
0: We're going on a bear hunt.
1: We're going to catch a big one.
0: We're going to catch a big one.
1: And I'm not scared.
0: I'm not scared.
1: What a beautiful day.
0: What a beautiful day.
1: Uh-oh.
0: Uh-oh.
1: A cave.
0: A cave?
1: A dark, gloomy cave.
0: A dark, gloomy cave?
1: We can't go over it.
0: We can't go over it.
1: We can't go under it.
0: We can't go under it.
1: We'll have to go through it.
0: We'll have to go through it.
3: Tip-toe, tip-toe, tip-toe, tip.
1: What's that?
0: What's what?
1: Over there.
0: Over where?
1: One black shiny nose.
0: One black shiny nose.
1: And two brown furry ears.
0: Two brown furry ears.
1: Two big goggly eyes.
0: Two big goggly eyes.
1: It's a bear! Quick!
0: Quick!
1: Back through the cave.
0: Back through the cave.
3: Tip, tip, tip, tip, tip, tip, tip.
1: And back through the mud.
0: Back through the mud.
3: Squelch, squelch, squelch, squelch, squelch, squelch, squelch.
1: Back through the forest.
0: Back through the forest.
1: Stumble, stumble, trip.
3: Stumble, stumble, trip.
1: Back through the grass.
0: Back through the grass.
3: Swish, swish, swish, swish, swish, swish, swish.
1: Run through the gate.
0: Run through the gate.
1: Shut the gate.
0: Shut the gate.
1: In the door.
0: Shut the door.
3: We're never going on a bear hunt again.
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5: Hey, hey, hey. Are you ready to dance with me, Monica? 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